Benson Boone playing in Las Vegas this weekend at the iHeartRadio Music Festival. You can stream that live on Disney Plus and Hulu. And then we can count how many flips that Benson Boone takes on stage. It's Cities 97.1, uniquely Twin Cities.

Have a great hump day. We are officially halfway to the weekend. Back at it for a Thursday morning starting at 6 here on the Zach Dillon Show. We'll have more Weezer tickets for you to be there this weekend to go see him at Grand Casino Arena. 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

Cities 97.1, uniquely Twin Cities. I'm Smitty. I tried to think about it after work yesterday, but, you know, sometimes late at night, my brain doesn't function quite the same. And sometimes late at night, my brain keeps me up thinking of all kinds of things. But I'm trying to figure out my Halloween costume because here it is, the middle of September, and those Halloween parties, I'm emceeing a couple concerts and costume contests. Those start middle of October. That doesn't give me that much time to create anything or find all the pieces I need, you know?

Cities 97.1, Uniquely Twin Cities. I'm Smitty. If you haven't watched it yet, it's a great time now that we're getting into spooky season. Widow's Bay, it won so many Emmys and nominated for even more. But Cities 97.1.

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Have a great hump day. We are officially halfway to the weekend. Back at it for a Thursday morning starting at 6 here on the Zach Dillon Show. We'll have more Weezer tickets for you to be there this weekend to go see him at Grand Casino Arena. 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
1: 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I'm Smitty. I did have grand plans. I was a Muppet for one of my 5 costumes last season. 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In fact, I don't even know if I can do another Muppet this year because I don't think I have time. What are you going to be for Halloween? I guess you don't have to tell me if you don't want to spoil it. 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

Great hump day. We are officially halfway to the weekend. Back at it for a Thursday morning starting at 6 here on the Zach Dillon Show. We'll have more Weezer tickets for you to be there this weekend to go see him at Grand Casino Arena. 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

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I'm Smitty. 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

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I'm Smitty. See what Doug Dillon is up to in the morning show when you follow us, Cities 97.1 Radio on Instagram, and see what I'm doing in the evening when you hang out with me, Smitty, on

Have a great hump day. We are officially halfway to the weekend. Back at it for a Thursday morning starting at 6 here on the Zach Dillon Show. We'll have more Weezer tickets for you to be there this weekend to go see him at Grand Casino Arena. 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

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I'm Smitty. I am feeling some fall festivities this weekend. Maybe making some caramel apples, maybe apple cider. 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

Alex Warren just dropped a fresh new track, rather a fresh new album, a set of tracks. His latest album, it's called Wild Child. I think you're going to like it. I'm Smitty. It's Cities 97.1, uniquely Twin Cities.

Have a great hump day. We are officially halfway to the weekend. Back at it for a Thursday morning starting at 6 here on the Zach Dillon Show. We'll have more Weezer tickets for you to be there this weekend to go see him at Grand Casino Arena. 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

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I'm Smitty. This is where I leave ya. We'll catch you again tomorrow, 7 p.m. on Friday Eve on Cities 97.1, uniquely Twin Cities.

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Hey, it's Shannon O stepping in. Mind you, it is only September 17th. Like, we literally just turned the page to this day. So why do we already know the top Halloween candy orders from DoorDash? That list is coming up in 6 minutes.

Cities 97.1, uniquely Twin Cities. She kept the secret for so long, but Lady Gaga welcomed her first baby into the world last week. So now instead of Lady Gaga, she's Mama Gaga.

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1: Couples are openly welcoming wedding crashers to their special day. 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We got that coming up in the next 10.

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0: 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NotAWeddingCrasher.com is a fairly new website that basically invites wedding crashers to weddings in your specific area. Hey, my name is Shannon O. So apparently you can buy a ticket to a wedding, kind of like you would a concert, get your dinner covered, night of dancing. Sometimes there's even open bar, but they are willingly ask you to come and crash their wedding. Is that something that you've ever done before? Anna, you said that you've actually been a crasher.
1: It was late at night. We were drinking in a hotel lobby bar, and they had a wedding reception. And we ran into some of the groomsmen, and we were teasing about crashing the wedding. And he's like, well, actually, I'm the groom, so come on in.
0: What? That's so fun.
1: Yeah, there was no one on the dance floor, so we danced for a couple of songs. We got people back out there, and then we left. It was great.
0: That is awesome to think that you actually crashed a wedding, too. You're so edgy.
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1: Hey, what's up? It's Shannon O. We're moving into week two of the NFL season. Amanda, are you going to be watching this weekend?
2: I do not understand the rules of the game. People have tried to explain it to me, and I still do not get it.
1: Listen, it's totally fine. I'm kind of the same way, but I'm just there for the snacks, right? Like, nobody can go wrong with some hot wings and chips and guac.

Uniquely Twin Cities, Cities 97.1. How much do you love pumpkin spice? That's the question you need to ask yourself, because they just released a pumpkin spice casket. Yeah, this is all according to Titan Casket. So if you're planning your funeral for whatever reason, this is the hopes that people will be talking about it a little bit more. Just costs you $1,600.

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Just remember this week, if your fantasy team is not doing too hot, it's only week one, right? Like, we got a long ways in the season to go. Hey, it's Shannon O, but what I do want to hear from you is, what does your group do for the loser when it comes to fantasy football? Got some very creative answers.

0: Uniquely Twin Cities, Cities 97.1. Appreciate you hanging out with me tonight. Dana, too, especially since it's your birthday. Happy birthday.
1: Well, thank you. 49.
0: That is probably like one of the best ages you could remain for now and eternity. Well, happy birthday. I hope you have a fantastic day.
1: Thank you.

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This was the song of the summer for 2025. So what's at the top for 2026? My name is Sharon Owen. I'll get you that answer coming up in the next 10 minutes.

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1: So Alex Warren had the song of the summer for 2025. Hey, it's Shannon O. Of course, that was Ordinary. But what's it for 2026? I was surprised it actually is not Ella Langley Choosing Texas. This is according to Billboard. They said that Ariana Grande's Hate That I Made You Love Me comes out at the number one spot, followed by Choosing Texas, and Billie Jean takes the number three spot by Michael Jackson, probably because they just released the movie about him. But I feel like those are top three contenders. But I want to hear what your song of the summer was. What did you have on repeat? Let me know using the talkback feature.
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City's 97.1. Hey, my name is Shannon. I appreciate you spending part of your night with me. Ella Lainley's album, Dandelion, which this song is on, actually returned to the number one spot after a four-month gap. Girl is just on fire. Her career, her hair, her style, honestly. Who wouldn't want to be here? I think she has a song that's named that, too.

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My name is Shannon O. Anytime that you have a song that you want to hear, please let me know. 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Your song, your birthday, you want a shout out, any of it. I'm here to listen.

Uniquely Twin Cities, Cities 97.1. I know we're technically not even in the fall season yet, but for some reason, we have to talk about the holiday season.

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1: What is that beverage?
0: That thing that you are going to open as soon as you get home tonight from work. Hey, my name is Shannon O. Eric, you said that you're going with beer. Which one?
2: I'd probably go with like a Sam Adams.
0: Okay, I could be, you know, I'm more of a wine girl, but you could convince me with a Sam Adams. Not a bad choice. What about you? That beverage that's going to help you relax once you get home from work tonight. Let me know using the TalkBack feature.

101.1 uniquely Twin Cities. It was kind of funny watching Charles Woodson realize he was the only one that wasn't invited to Travis Kelce and Taylor Swift's wedding this past weekend. Hey, it's Shannon O. It was something I saw on Fox. Maybe it was a bit, but it still looked kind of believable. I do want to bring up that wedding, though. Their officiant was a big celebrity. And I want to hear from you. If you could choose any celebrity in the world to officiate your wedding, who would it be? I'll let you know who they decided on coming up in the next 10 minutes.

0: City's 97.1. My name is Shannon L. I hope you've gotten a chance to listen to the Travis Kelce and Jason Kelce podcast, New Heights, over the past couple of weeks. They finally got back to it. Actually, Travis Kelce revealed a couple of wedding details from earlier this year, including the fact that Adam Sandler was the officiant for his and Taylor's wedding. So I'm going to ask you, if you could have a Hollywood celebrity officiate your wedding, or just any celebrity in general, who would you choose? Chantel chiming in.
1: A celebrity I would have officiate my wedding would probably be Bailey Zimmerman or Morgan Wallen.
0: I feel like both of those are good. Maybe not so much for the talking portion as much, unless they write you a song. Ooh, that's actually a good play, Chantel. But you know that it's going to be a party when they show up too. Thanks for listening, and thanks for hitting the talk back, Mike.
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Only a few more days before you see Adam Levine back on your TV screen. Hey, my name is Shannon O. September 21st, the boy's coming back on

Cities 97.1, uniquely Twin Cities. Alanis Morissette going to be getting you into the holiday spirit this year alongside Martin Short, apparently. She's going to release her first ever holiday album.

Uniquely Twin Cities, Cities 97.1. It turns out that we are way friendlier when we go on vacation. Hey, my name is Shannon O. 70% of people more likely to start up a conversation with a complete stranger than they would if they were at home. I am right there with you. But I want to hear from you. Have you ever actually made a friend on vacation?

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1: 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What's one song that you want to hear right now? Jacob, you hit the talk back mic. What's up?
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1: 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He's on for you now with Rock Your Body. 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

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Our iHeartRadio Music Festival is taking over Las Vegas this weekend. And if you can't make it there in person, you can actually still get the benefits of the concert right from your couch. I'll tell you how coming up in the next 10 minutes.

0: City's 97.1, uniquely Twin Cities. Stella Lefty, just one of the many incredible acts, part of our iHeartRadio Music Festival presented by Capital One this weekend. And if you can't make it out to Las Vegas to experience all of those performers in person, I got another way for you. But first of all, let's talk about the lineup. We mentioned Stella Lefty. You got Kenny Chesney. You got the Goo Goo Dolls. You got BTS, Benson Boone, Zara Larsson. It's going to be so much fun. And the fact that you can enjoy this in your pajamas, it's a win-win, my friend. This Friday and Saturday night, you can stream it only on Disney Plus and Hulu. 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

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Bruno Mars saying, you're not coming into my show with a cell phone if you're coming to visit me in Las Vegas. Nah, he wants you to enjoy the show, not through a screen, which I feel like is really apt.

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It's actually really good. 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

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Cities 97.1. Alex Warren just came out with a new album earlier this year, and there are some stories behind it. How you can get access to the coolest stuff, honestly. It's coming up in 6 minutes.

0: Star. 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You know, one of the coolest things about being an iHeart radio station is the fact that we get to give you access to some of your favorite celebrities, including Alex Warren, who is just a freaking superstar, right? Well, he talked about his recent album, Wild Child, and the inspiration behind it on The Box, which is now on the iHeart Radio YouTube channel, including this fun little nugget.
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Can you believe that this dude has been married to his wife for 8 years? I feel like it was just yesterday we were watching him blow up on YouTube. It's Justin Bieber. This is Daisies.

0: Uniquely Twin Cities, Cities 97.1. Does your dog ever make you feel bad because you're eating something very tasty and it's something that they can't necessarily have because, I don't know, it has chocolate in it? Hey, my name is Shannon O. I get that feeling all the time, at least for my doggo, because they're 100% good boys and girls, right? Well, that's why Bark is teaming up with the Girl Scouts and they are creating a Girl Scout cookie for dogs. It's called Patch Pals, and it's like a blueberry muffin-esque tasting dog treat in the shape of a cookie. I love this. So now you don't have to feel guilty about eating the entire sleeve of Girl Scout cookies because you are bonding with your dog. I feel like that's just genius. They're coming out in January, online ordering only. Once again, they're called Patch Pals.
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1: That's wrapping it up for me. My name is Shannon O. The good news is we are only one day away from the weekend. Oh, how sweet does that sound? Strumming

And a good morning to you. It's my Friday today. I'll tell you why. You're like, wait a second, it's only Thursday. What are you doing, Zach? Why are you leaving us for a long weekend, Zach? You're not allowed to do that, Zach Dillon. I'll tell you why. It's a good reason in 7 minutes on Cities 97.1.

0: on Cities 97.1 in the Zach Dillon Show. I'm actually taking tomorrow off, so today's my Friday. It's not Friday Junior for me. It's Friday. Not to confuse you, it is only Thursday, but it is my Friday today. My dad is coming to town this afternoon, so I'm super excited about that. Haven't seen him in almost a year. He lives out in Massachusetts. We surprised him for his 70th birthday last year, last November, and all three of his kids flew in from different parts of the country and our families, and we all were there to surprise him for his big 70th birthday. I'm blessed that I still have him in my life, and so that is the valid reason why I'm leaving you tomorrow and taking a long weekend, because we have a lot of plans, a lot of things to get to in a short amount of time. And of course, this weekend, he's going to see his grandkids play baseball and softball. And I can't wait. I mean, the last time he saw them play baseball and softball, they were 3 or 4 years younger than they are now. And as you know, kids, they go through growth spurts. He's not even going to believe how tall his grandson is, who's 6 foot now and 170 as a 14-year-old. But when he sees him play baseball this weekend, he will not even believe it. Like, he will go, "This is my grandkid? Wow." Because I played baseball my whole life and he was my coach and I'm Jonah's coach, my son. And it's just a very special time for me this weekend, and I'm going to cherish every minute that I get to spend with him. So so that is the reason why I will not be here tomorrow and through the weekend, and back on Monday, of course, but we're not done with Thursday. We just started Thursday, so we're going to get this show going on Cities 97.1.
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Today would have not been a good day to watch the sunrise at Cities 97.1. Patchy fog between 7 and 9. Then we get sunshine in the afternoon, though, and temperatures up to 77. And then a rain out Friday. So enjoy the sunshine you get today. Cities 97.1. They say

feel like you spend too much money on some really dumb things, there's a new list out of things we tend to waste money on. And I'm going to go through the list here coming up. Let's see if you spend money on these things in about 7 minutes. Hold on. We were

0: This is the Zach Dillon Show on Cities 97.1. I don't know if you ever feel like you spend too much money on some really dumb things after you purchase it, right? Like buyer's remorse. There's a new list out of the things that we tend to waste money on. Gourmet coffee wasn't one of them, by the way. But here's the list. Bottled water. That's what they say about it. Buying single-use plastic bottles costs thousands of times more than tap water. I guess their point is tap water is free. In a way, it's free, right? Unused gym memberships is next on the list in streaming services. Not using it? Cancel it. Why do we have such a problem with that, right? Lottery tickets for scratch-offs alone, which have far better odds than like hitting the Powerball. A player will win $5 for every $10 spent on average in America. Trendy clothes is next on the list that are likely to go out of style fast. Those huge oversized track pants, they're just not cool anymore. And the final one of the list here that I got for you on things that we tend to waste money on and we spend too much money on and we think, wow, why do we spend so much money on that? Uncomfortable shoes. If you get shoes and think you're going to break them in, chances are you won't. You'll end up with blisters and a waste of money. It's Cities 97.1.
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0: After seven now, Zach Dillon on a Friday Junior. If you want to follow on Instagram and TikTok socially, you can get me at the Zach Dillon. Here we go.

0: There's the Cranberries on Cities 97.1, uniquely Twin Cities, and the Zach Dillon Show getting ready for big iHeartRadio Music Festival. Shout out to that kicking off tomorrow night. And the funny part is that we just had the Goo Goo Dolls in town, obviously, a little bit ago. We've got Weezer coming up and Smashing Pumpkins coming up, and they're playing the festival this weekend in Vegas. So I guess if you don't get to go to Vegas and be there tomorrow and Saturday night, well, then you'll be able to at least see Weezer and Smashing Pumpkins in town here in the Twin Cities. But it's a big couple of nights coming up in Vegas. I've been, actually, I went the first two. So I went in 2011 and 2012. And then I went to another one right before the pandemic. So it was in 2019, I believe, was the last one I went to. But so much fun. It's just a blast. And I kind of have FOMO. I mean, I have FOMO because I know how fun it is. And so when I'm just watching it live or listening to it live, it is definitely not the same. And one of these years, you just got to go. iHeartRadio Music Festival presented by Capital One. The biggest artists on the planet, basically, tomorrow and Saturday night. 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

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I love wings. And if you haven't tried them at Holiday yet, you need to try them. 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

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It's a very foggy morning. 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And that's how you can win Weezer tickets this hour here on Cities 97.1. Hey.

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It's the Zach Dillon Show, and we got your tickets for Weezer. Yeah, that is just three songs away. 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

You really need to try to enjoy any days that we get close to 80 and, for that matter, mid to upper 70s, because that's what we get today. So enjoy that. City's 97.1. They say.

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This is good info, especially if you're booking a trip mainly outside the country. But what cities do tourists often describe as the rudest? The top five list is out. Topping the list is Paris. Long known for its reputation for being less than warm toward visitors, especially if you don't speak French. Italy, even though it's not a city, the rest are countries. I'm like, wait, who did this study? Italy was second, and then Germany, South Korea, and New York City. Yeah, we got one.

0: Well, I hope you have a great rest of your Thursday and a great day tomorrow and a great weekend coming up. I'm not here tomorrow. Somebody fully capable will be filling in for me. It won't be me, but someone will be filling in. I think it's Smasher. He's a great guy. He'll treat you well. It'll be fine. Everything will be okay. I'll be back. But my dad is flying into town. Actually, he'll be here in a few hours. And we're going to hang out. We're going to spend the weekend together. He's going to go see his grandkids play some baseball and softball and hang out with his son. And I'm very blessed that I still have my dad still living and very much capable. And so we're going to have a great weekend. So that's why I'm taking tomorrow off, so I can spend the day and the weekend with him. And so that is why I won't be here. So that is excused. So that's an excused absence. It's not even a vacation day, really, when you think about it. Just a nice family day. So I hope you have a great weekend coming up. Let's do another chance here at tickets for Weezer. Speaking of this weekend, they will be here coming up on Sunday night. If you want to see them at Grand Casino Arena, open up the free iHeartRadio app and hit the talkback mic and talk back the keyword purple for me, and you could win those tickets. And good luck. Let's do that feel-good story of the day. So back on Sunday, there was this ultra runner, Brady McDonald, became the first person to run a 50K race in all 50 states over 50 consecutive days. Now, I don't know if that means 5K and they just added a zero here, but let's see. No, it's a 50K. Okay, well, that's really impressive then. I'm like, is it really a 50K? Like, how many 50Ks are there? He did it again in all 50 states and over 50 consecutive days. And along the way, he raised over $1 million to the Make-A-Wish Foundation. Brady crossed the finish line in his 50th and final 31-mile run. What a state to finish in, Hawaii, and officially hit his $1 million fundraising goal the very next day. All of Brady's running and fundraising means that Make-A-Wish will be able to grant roughly 100 life-changing wishes for children battling critical illnesses across the country. In an Instagram post, Brady said that he had hoped to inspire other people to do good. More than anything, he said, I hope this journey showed someone what's possible when you commit to something bigger than yourself. Whatever your gift is, you can use it to help others. Isn't that so true? So, all right, good people still left in the world. Brady's an example. Have a great weekend coming up. I know tomorrow's only Friday, but I won't be here. But I'll talk to you soon on Cities 97.1.
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29: Okay, the countdown has officially begun. We're 99 days away from Christmas. I know, right? Hey, it's Delana checking in on your Thursday. It's a little bit after 10. Here's Natasha Bedingfield.

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Hi, it's Delina. Apple season officially underway, and a lot of locally grown apples showing up in the grocery stores, like the First Kiss apple. It's extra crisp. Yummy. I was

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Hey, it's Delana. 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

I'm double excited today because it's Thursday and, of course, tomorrow's Friday. But I'm taking a long weekend, so I will not be with you tomorrow morning. My dad's coming to town, so I'm going to spend some time with him. We got baseball and softball and hanging out to do. So you have a great weekend, and thank you for keeping it right here on Cities 97.1.

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Hey, it's Delayda, and Scarecrows, Pumpkins, and Harvest Fun kicks off tomorrow at the Minnesota Landscape Arboretum. Something fun to do with the kiddos. I can't believe it.

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BTS, Benson Boone, the Goo Goo Dolls, Kenny Chesney, Lainey Wilson, Snoop, Weezer, Zara Larsson, and many, many more. I'll tell you how you can watch it all

0: 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Hey, it's Delano. We're very excited that tomorrow night our iHeartRadio Music Festival presented by Capital One kicks off. 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Goo Goo Dolls, Kenny Chesney, Benson Boone, BTS. 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And I don't want you to miss it. It's a couple of the biggest nights in music.
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Well, the holidays are definitely upon us, right? And have you seen all the Christmas displays everywhere? 99 days from Christmas. Yes, as of today.

I'm double excited today because it's Thursday, and of course tomorrow's Friday, but I'm taking a long weekend, so I will not be with you tomorrow morning. My dad's coming to town, so I'm going to spend some time with him. We've got baseball and softball and hanging out to do. So you have a great weekend, and thank you for keeping it right here on Cities 90.

featured on our iHeartRadio YouTube page, by the way, if you want to see Alex interviewed about his latest album, Wild Child. Hey, coming up, another keyword to get you Weezer tickets. Hang with me, and it's going to happen in about 5 minutes.

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double excited today because it's Thursday and, of course, tomorrow's Friday. But I'm taking a long weekend, so I will not be with you tomorrow morning. My dad's coming to town, so I'm going to spend some time with him. We got baseball and softball and hanging out to do. So you have a great weekend, and thank you for keeping it right here on Cities 97.1.

City's 97.1. It's a little bit after one. Phoebe Bridgers in concert tonight, Grand Casino Arena. Maybe you're going to go check it out. It's the Lost Tour. Hope you're having a great day. Here's Olivia Dean.

0: I'm double excited today because it's Thursday, and of course tomorrow's Friday, but I'm taking a long weekend, so I will not be with you tomorrow morning. My dad's coming to town, so I'm going to spend some time with him. We got baseball and softball and hanging out to do. So you have a great weekend, and thank you for keeping it right here on Cities 97.1.
1: I'm going under in this time. I feel there's no one to save me. This all or nothing really got away, driving me crazy.

97.1. And we're getting in to see Weezer this Sunday night. The Shins and Weezer in concert, Grand Casino Arena. And I'm going to give you a keyword to win some tickets in 5 minutes. I'll play two songs, okay? And then I'll give you that keyword.

We are Cities 97.1. Hey, don't forget, I don't know what you need to do. Tell Alexa to remind you or whatever it is. Put a little note reminder in your phone. Tomorrow night, Saturday night, our iHeartRadio Music Festival. It's on Disney Plus / Hulu. And we want you to see the biggest names in music.

Coming up at 2:50, more chances to go see Weezer at the Grand Casino Arena. We're giving these tickets away all this week on the 50s on Cities 97.1. Here's a Adele now.

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Adam Levine, Gwen Stefani, all getting back together with Blake Shelton. They're doing the 30th anniversary special of The Voice. It's only been on for 15 years, but they had 30 seasons. It's City's 97.1.

Minneapolis named best mega airport in North America for the third straight year. We do have a beautiful airport, I'm not going to lie. It's Cities 97.1. We are uniquely Twin Cities here. Sommer now. 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

I'm double excited today because it's Thursday, and of course, tomorrow's Friday, but I'm taking a long weekend, so I will not be with you tomorrow morning. My dad's coming to town, so I'm going to spend some time with him. We got baseball and softball and hanging out to do. So you have a great weekend, and thank you for keeping it right here on Cities 97.1.

Goo Goo Dolls, Weezer, and more are going to be at the iHeartRadio Music Festival. It's tomorrow, by the way, and Saturday, live from Vegas. And you can watch the whole thing. You can stream it on Hulu and Disney Plus. It's going to be great. Snoop Dogg's going to be there, too, and so many other great, iconic artists. It is Cities 97.1.

think it's like over 2 hours worth of commercial free music right now on Cities 97.1. And I do have Weezer tickets for you to win. Weezer also going to be at the iHeartRadio Music Festival in Vegas tomorrow. After Halsey.

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Look for Gwen Stefani, Blake Shelton, and also Adam Levine reuniting on The Voice 30th anniversary special coming up. It's Cities 97.1. Here's James Blunt.

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That's how you enter to win those tickets. There's Imagine Dragons. It's on cities.

Cities 97.1, Uniquely Twin Cities. So you know what I love doing around this time of year? It's definitely going outside and enjoying this weather while we still have decent weather. Capital City Fest returns to downtown St. Paul, happening literally on Saturday. So there's lots of cool festivities planned. So check that out. Here's Tracy Chapman now.

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1: I'm double excited today because it's Thursday and, of course, tomorrow's Friday. But I'm taking a long weekend, so I will not be with you tomorrow morning. My dad's coming to town, so I'm going to spend some time with him. We've got baseball and softball and hanging out to do. So you have a great weekend, and thank you for keeping it right here on Cities 97.

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I'm Mike Klein hanging out with you. Gotta see what's up to Angela and Olivia. They're hanging out in Richfield. Here's your

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I want to give you these Weezer tickets. Grand Casino Arena, September 20th. Here's how you win them. You open up the iHeartRadio app, tap the red talkback mic, and tell me this hour's keyword is snow. This hour's keyword is snow. Here's Foo Fighters.

It is Cities 97.1, uniquely Twin Cities. I'm Mike Klein hanging out with you. I do have more Weezer tickets to hook you up with. That's going to be happening right around 4:50. We are still commercial free over 2 hours today, actually.

0: Hey, it's Cities 97.1, uniquely Twin Cities. Apparently, Minneapolis talking about closing 16 possible schools. We'll know more on November 10th what's going to happen with that. Here's Taylor Swift now.
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almost got to go see Saturday Night Live when Jason Mraz was on there years ago. He offered me his tickets and then realized he gave it to somebody else. So I was so close to seeing SNL live. Oh my God, that would have been so cool. Here's Jason Mraz now on Cities 97.1.

I'm double excited today because it's Thursday and, of course, tomorrow's Friday. But I'm taking a long weekend, so I will not be with you tomorrow morning. My dad's coming to town, so I'm going to spend some time with him. We got baseball and softball and hanging out to do. So you have a great weekend, and thank you for keeping it right here on Cities 97.1. I get

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It's music. How many-

Benson Boone, BTS, Goo Goo Dolls, Weezer, and now Smashing Pumpkins and Stella Lefty are going to be at the iHeartRadio Music Festival live in Vegas. You can

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They're saying that people that drink coffee found that it tend to have more muscle mass and less body fat. I'm gonna have to try this. I'm always looking for ways to actually work out with not actually working out, you know? 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

I'm double excited today because it's Thursday and, of course, tomorrow's Friday. But I'm taking a long weekend, so I will not be with you tomorrow morning. My dad's coming to town, so I'm going to spend some time with him. We got baseball and softball and hanging out to do. So you have a great weekend, and thank you for keeping it right here on Cities 97.1.

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I want to give you Weezer tickets right now. Hit that little red microphone button and say this hour's keyword is cloud. That's cloud to get those tickets to go see Weezer September 20th at Grand Casino Arena with Cities 97.1. I never knew.

Julia Stiles literally danced to 9 to 5 in honor of Dolly Parton on Dancing with the Stars last night at Cities 97.1. And she even got Dolly to approve it a couple of weeks ago before she passed away. Wow, that's incredible. It's All American Rejects now.

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Hi there, it's Mike Klein hanging out with you. 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

I'm double excited today because it's Thursday, and of course tomorrow's Friday, but I'm taking a long weekend, so I will not be with you tomorrow morning. My dad's coming to town, so I'm going to spend some time with him. We got baseball and softball and hanging out to do. So you have a great weekend, and thank you for keeping it right here on Cities 97.1. It's the

0: 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Hi there, it's my client hanging out with you. The iHeartRadio Music Festival is going to be tomorrow, Friday and Saturday in Vegas. We got so many great artists. BTS, Benson Boone are going to be there. Goo Goo Dolls, Weezer, Smashing Pumpkins, Stella Lefty. They're all going to be there Friday and Saturday. 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